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0: Well, baby, I went down and got it.

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life, no reveries. Got no time for memories. Follow me, don't be afraid. 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

Lie to me, lie with me, get your fix. 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Always missing people that I shouldn't be missing. Sometimes you gotta burn some bridges just to create some distance. I know that I control my thoughts and I should stop reminiscing. But I learned from my dad that it's good to have feelings when love and trust.